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0: Yote.

0: morning offering in the name of the Father, and of the Son, and of the Holy Spirit. Amen. O Jesus, through the Immaculate Heart of Mary, I offer you my prayers, works, joys, and sufferings of this day, in union with the Holy Sacrifice of Mass throughout the world. I offer them for all the intentions of your Sacred Heart, the salvation of souls, the reparation of sin, and the reunion of all Christians. I offer them for the intentions of our bishops and of all apostles of prayer, and in particular for those recommended by our Holy Father this month. Amen.
1: Good morning, my dear brothers and sisters. We begin our daily reflection in the name of the Father, and the Son, and the Holy Spirit. The grace of our Lord Jesus Christ, the love of God, and the communion of the Holy Spirit be with you all. Good morning once again, my dear brothers and sisters. This morning we have the privilege to celebrate this beautiful day. It has been quite a while. I've been a bit away due to some meetings. We thank God for bringing us back safely. Today,

0: being a blessed day. We thank God for the gift of everyone who has been there for us, the family of Pa William Eno and Ma Margaret. We pray for the tensions of the family of Mama Josepha Akwa and Pa Joseph. Thank you so much for being there always for us. The family of Ma Vicky, my dear Mom Marceline. We pray for the intentions of Ma Elizabeth Nota. We got to pray for the peaceful repose of the family my dear Mom Belinda. We pray for the intentions of all the friends of Mill Hill. In a special way, we pray also for the intentions of the family of Mr. Raymond in Jerunail. Thank you so much for always supporting us. May God bless you. The family of Pakome, we pray for the intentions of Ma Gloria. We pray for the intentions of all the friends of Mill Hill, those who could support us in many ways. With all those intentions and many hidden in our hearts, let us offer them to the Lord as we pray. O God, who show the light of your truth to those who go astray, so that they may return to the right path, give all who for the faith they profess are accounted Christians the grace to rejoice whatever is contrary, to reject whatever is contrary to the name of Christ, and to strive after all that does its honor. These are prayers through Christ our Lord. First reading, taken from the book of prophet Isaiah, chapter 38, verse 1 to 6, then 21 to 22, then 7 to 8. Let's pass on to Psalms. Let's take it from Psalms, from the canticle of Isaiah. And the response is, you saved our life, O Lord. We shall not die.
1: Good morning, our dear listeners of Radio Sapienza. I am Matov Isaac, a pupil from St. Andrew Kagwana Soyan Primary School. First reading. A reading from the book of Isaiah. When Ezekiel was mortally ill, the prophet Isaiah, son of Amos, came and said to him, thus says the Lord, put your house in order, for you are about to die. You shall not recover. Then Ezekiel turned his face to the wall and prayed to the Lord. O Lord, remember how faithfully and wholeheartedly I conducted myself to your presence, doing what was pleasing to you. Ezekiel wept bitterly. Then the word of the Lord came to Isaiah. Go, tell Ezekiel, thus says the Lord, the God of your father David, I have heard your prayer and seen your tears. I will heal you. In 3 days you shall go up to the temple of the Lord. I will add you 15 years to your life. I will rescue you and this city from the hand of the king of Assyria. I will be the shield to this city. Isaiah then ordered a poultice of things to be taken and applied to the boil, that he might recover. Then Hezekiah asked, what is the sign that I shall go up to the temple of the Lord? Isaiah answered, this will be the sign from the Lord, that he will do what he has promised. See, I will make the shadow cast by the sun on the stairway to the terrace of Ahaz. Go back 10 steps, it has advanced. So the sun came back the 10 steps, it had advanced the word of the Lord.
2: The responsorial psalm is taken from the book of prophet Isaiah, chapter 38, verses 10, 11, 12, A, B, C, D, and 16. And the response is taken from the book of prophet Isaiah, chapter 38, verse 17, C, D. And the response is, O Lord, you have snatched my soul, lest it perish. I said in the noontide of my days, I must depart. I am consigned to the gates of Sheol for the rest of my years.
3: O Lord, you have snatched my soul,
2: I said, I shall not see the Lord in the land of the living. I shall look upon man no more among the inhabitants of the world.
3: O Lord, you have snatched my soul, lest it perish.
2: My dwelling is plucked up and removed from me, like a shepherd's tent. Like a weaver, I have rolled up my life. He cuts me off from the loom.
3: Oh, that you was not my soul.
2: Oh, Lord, by these things men live, and you know this is the life of my spirit. Oh, restore me to earth and make me live.
3: Oh, that you was not my soul.
2: Gospel acclamation. Taken from the book of John, chapter 10, verse 27.

0: The Lord be with you.
1: And with your spirit.
0: A reading from the Holy Gospel according to Matthew.
1: Glory to you, O Lord.
0: Chapter 12, verses 1 to 8. Jesus was going through a field of grain on the Sabbath. His disciples were hungry and began to pick heads of grain and eat them. When the Pharisees saw this, they said to him, "See, your disciples are doing what is lawful to do on the Sabbath." He said to them, "Have you not read what David did when he and his companions were hungry, how he went into the house of God and ate the bread of offering, which neither he nor his companions, but only a priest could lawfully eat? For have you not read in the law that on the Sabbath, a priest serving in the temple violate the Sabbath and are innocent? I say to you, something greater than the temple is here. If you knew what this meant, 'I desire mercy, not sacrifice,' you would not have condemned these innocent people. For the Son of Man is the Lord of Sabbath." The Gospel of the Lord.
1: Praise to you, Lord Jesus Christ.
0: My dear brothers and sisters, you're most welcome once again to our meditation, and God continue to bless you in everything you do. Today's readings reveal a God who listens to the cries of his people, and a Jesus who teaches that God's law is meant to bring life, mercy, healing. King Ezekiah expressed God's compassion when his heart felt prayer is answered, while Jesus reminds the Pharisees that mercy is at the heart of God. Commandments, my dear brothers and sisters, is what leads us closer to God. Both readings invite us to trust in God's mercy and to show that same mercy to others in everything we do. God desires mercy more than observances of rituals and laws. Matthew 12:7, we hear, "I desire mercy, not sacrifice." The Gospel Pharisees focus only on the external law. They condemn the disciples for picking grain on the Sabbath day because they are concerned about rules rather than people's needs. Jesus does not reject the Sabbath. Instead, he reveals its true purpose. God's commandment are meant to lead people to life, not to burden them. The first reading beautifully complements this message. King Ezekiah does not rely on his own strength, but turns to God with tears and sincere prayers. God answers with compassion. "I have heard your prayer and seen your tears." Isaiah 38:5. God's response is not cold justice, but loving mercy. We can sometimes become like the Pharisees. A parent may insist on discipline, but forget to understand a child's struggles. Christian may faithfully attain masses, yet refuses to forgive somebody who has hurt them. We may judge others quickly without knowing the burdens they carry. Jesus teaches us that authentic prayer must be accompanied with holiness, hard work, and justice. Authentic holiness, my dear brothers and sisters, is not measured only by keeping rules, but by showing compassion, kindness, and understanding. How can we live this today? One, let us look at people with compassion, eyes before judging them. Let's balance truth with mercy in our families, workplaces, and communities. Let's bring our worries to God in sincere prayer, trusting that He hears every tear, every cry from our mouth, and sees the tears from our eyes. Remember that every act of love and mercy reflects the heart of Christ. When we place mercy at the center of our lives, we become true disciples of Jesus, the Lord of the Sabbath. What can we remember today? God desires mercy more than mere observances. True faith is shown not only by observing religious practices, but by loving with compassion, forgiveness, and trust in God's loving mercy. Let us pray. Lord Jesus, teach us to love as you love. Help us to place mercy before judgment, compassion before criticism, and love before legalism. May we trust in your mercy and become an instrument of your kindness to everyone we meet. These are prayers through Christ our Lord. Thank you very much, my dear brothers and sisters. Sorry, excuse me, my voice is not so good today. Pray for me at all where you are. The Lord be with you.
1: And with your spirit.
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1: Can be compromised by something which is light, and that something can be removed. Truth and living in truth can be compromised by removed. In other words, beef, so good living, money, power, in this case we better talk of political power especially, can easily make us compromise. Living the truth, living according to Aja.
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3: Madam,
0: yes, sir.
3: Where
0: is that? Now, what is the same?
3: Oh, now there are Dixon in my yard.
0: Dixon in my yard.
3: Yes, this is a good idea.
0: Yes, sir. Puzzle a gamble, you could come in
3: America.
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3: You are of course, sir.
0: Hey,
3: we are going to bang your son.
0: But
3: we are going to go.
0: Oh, man, you are. So, what are you going to do?
3: Bade mkawayo kayimba.
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0: It is the news on Radio Sapientia. I am Sunday Gloria of Watch. The Bishop of Nebbi, Right Reverend Constantine Rupin, has called on political leaders and Christians to uphold truth, reject corruption, and resist the temptation to sacrifice moral values for wealth and political power. Bishop Rupin made the remarks during a mass at Parliament held to celebrate the feast of St. Thomas More, the patron saint of statesmen and politicians, and said Joseph Mukasabari Kudembe, the patron saint of Uganda's politicians. Preaching from the first letter of St. Peter, the bishop urged Christians to remain faithful to justice and never engage in crimes such as murder, theft, or corruption, emphasizing that public office should be used to serve the people rather than for personal enrichment. The bishop condemned the misuse of public funds, kickbacks on government projects, and character assassinations, saying such practices deny Ugandans the services they deserve and undermine the country's moral values, St. Thomas More and St. Joseph Mukasabali Kudembe as examples of leaders who remained committed to truth and integrity despite persecution and death. Bishop Rupin also urged leaders responsible for managing public finances to ensure borrowed funds are used for their intended purpose and not diverted for personal gain, noting he was encouraged by discussions held earlier with the Speaker of Parliament, Jacob Oboth-Oboth, expressing hope that development projects would reach underserved communities, particularly in the West Nile region. Meanwhile, the bishop concluded by reminding leaders that lasting peace can only be achieved through truth, justice, and integrity, saying Christians should remain steadfast in doing what is right, even when faced with opposition. The death toll from Thursday's tragic school bus crash at Chekwatit Hill in Kowosup County, Kapchorwa District, has risen to 21 after two more people succumbed to injuries at Kapchorwa General Hospital. The victims were pupils of King David Junior School in Deje who were returning from a study tour when their school bus registration number UA108BQ reportedly developed a mechanical fault and crashed along the steep Chekwatit Hill, one of the country's known accident black spots. Kapchorwa District Health Officer Dr. Siraj Masai has confirmed this morning, Friday, that the two more victims from the crash died at around 4:30 a.m. while receiving treatment, raising the number of confirmed deaths from 19 to 21. According to Dr. Masai, 19 critically injured victims have since been referred to Mbale Regional Referral Hospital for specialized treatment, while dozens of others remain admitted at Kapchorwa General Hospital and nearby health facilities. CP Region Police Spokesperson Fred Makchesang said preliminary investigations indicate that the bus suffered a mechanical failure before the driver lost control of the vehicle. Meanwhile, the police have released the names of some of the victims of the tragic school bus crash. They include Sekade Tadeo, school director Amal Drexler G, Kiimba M, Mutwala Yem, Nyang Sunday, Yanga Ocholu, and Joshua G. Police said 11 other bodies had not yet been formally identified by Friday morning. According to the police, more than 70 people sustained injuries in the crash and were rushed to Kapchorwa General Hospital, Kasserem Health Center 4, and Imbala Regional Referral Hospital for treatment. All the bodies have been taken to Kapchorwa General Hospital mortuary pending post-mortem examinations and identification by relatives. The police have also maintained security at the accident scene as investigations continue. The Speaker of Parliament, Jacob Oboth-Oboth, has directed that all parking spaces designated for members of Parliament be restored to their original purpose after concerns were raised over their conversion into storage areas. The directive followed a complaint by Kalungu West MP Joseph Gonzaga Serungu, who told the House during plenary that several parking bays allocated to legislators had been turned into storage facilities, making it difficult for MPs to find parking within between the parliamentary represents the in response. Speaker of both instructed the clerk to parliament to immediately reclaim the affected parking spaces, emphasizing that they were specifically designated to provide members of parliament with easy access to the house and should not be used for any other purpose. Parliamentary staff have now been directed to remove all stored items from the affected parking bays and relocate them to approved storage facilities within Parliament. Meanwhile, several legislators welcome the Speaker's directive, saying the move will reduce congestion, improve access to Parliament, and strengthen security within the parliamentary precincts. Speaker of Parliament Obuoth Obuoth has assured MPs that all parliamentary committees will receive equal facilitation to effectively carry out their legislative oversight and accountability responsibilities. Speaking during Thursday's plenary sitting, Speaker Obuoth Obuoth responded to concerns from some legislators who complained about being assigned to committees they considered less popular or outside their areas of expertise, urging MPs to embrace their committees. Assignments emphasizes that every committee plays a vital role in Parliament's work. The Speaker stressed that no committee is more important than another and pledged that Parliament's administration would provide uniform support to all committees to enable them deliver on their mandates. Meanwhile, the chairperson of the Local Government Accounts Committee, Betty Namboze, raised concerns over the shortage of meeting rooms, saying the challenge was affecting committee work. In the same sitting, Speaker Obuoth announced new austerity measures aimed at reducing Parliament's expenditure on foreign travel, emphasizing that under the new directive, all official foreign trips will be limited to a maximum of 6 MPs and 2 members of staff per delegation. The Speaker said the cost-saving measures will allow Parliament to redirect more resources towards strengthening committee operations and improving the performance of its core legislative and oversight functions. The Minister of State for Relief, Disaster Preparedness and Refugees, Honorable Sam Engola, has reaffirmed the government's commitment to strengthening its partnership with the International Organization for Migration, IOM, to improve service delivery for vulnerable communities across the country. During a courtesy meeting, the IOM Chief of Mission to Uganda, Sanusi Tejan Savage, congratulated the minister on his appointment and reiterated the organization's commitment to supporting government priorities in disaster preparedness and response, refugee management, migration governance, climate resilience, and humanitarian coordination. Savage highlighted IOM's ongoing programs and pledged continued collaboration to ensure the organization's interventions align with Uganda's national development agenda. The meeting also focused on strengthening disaster preparedness through proactive planning and resilience building to address the increasing impact of climate-related disasters while enhancing coordination in humanitarian response and migration management. Both parties reaffirmed their commitment to deepening cooperation aimed at protecting vulnerable populations and building more resilient communities across Uganda. The police in Luwero have arrested 2 staff members attached to Luwero General Hospital for allegedly extorting money from a victim of domestic violence. The identities of the suspects have not been disclosed, as police say doing so could jeopardize ongoing investigations. The arrests were made on Wednesday, July 15, at around 2 p.m. According to the police, the incident stems from events that occurred a day earlier on Tuesday 14th, when a female victim was taken to the government-run health facility with a cut on her right leg. She was admitted to the hospital's emergency ward but was allegedly not attended to because she did not have money to pay. In a statement issued on Thursday evening, Savannah Regional Police spokesperson Sam Tunamazma said the suspects allegedly demanded 700,000 from the victim's brother before treatment could be provided. He said the brother was unable to raise the required amount. According to Tunamazma, 300 $100,000 shillings was later mobilized and handed over to suspects. Immediately after receiving the money, the suspects were arrested and searched by law enforcement officers. Police say the cash was recovered from one of the suspects and has since been retained as an exhibit. The two suspects are currently being held at Woro Center Police Station. Tina Mazma said a case of extortion has been registered and investigations are ongoing. He added that further action will be taken in accordance with the law. In foreign news, the U.S. launched a wave of strikes against Iran for the sixth night in a row, its military said, as the two sides battled over control of the Strait of Hormuz. U.S. Central Command said the attacks were intended to further degrade Iranian military capabilities before saying it had boarded a vessel as part of its blockade of Iranian ports. State Minister reported that the U.S. had hit civilian infrastructure, including bridges, a train station, and an airport. Iran's Revolutionary Guards say they have retaliated by striking U.S. maritime surveillance radar sites in Oman as well as targets in Kuwait and Bahrain. They also claim to have attacked a U.S. Special Operations Command center in Syria. The IRGC said the surprise attack at Al-Tanf in Syria near the border with Jordan was in retaliation for the killing of Iranian soldiers 2 days ago. Neither Syria no U.S. have commented on the claim. Later on Friday, Jordan's military said it shot 2-3 Iranian missiles with no casualties or damage reported. Today in history, on this day, the 17th of July in 1969, the football war fought between Honduras and El Salvador came to an end on this day, 4 days after it began. It had significant human and economic costs, including the displacement of an estimated 300,000 Salvadorans, most of whom were expelled or fled from Honduras. That's the news. I'm Sunday Gloria Abwatch.
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7: In the name of the Father, and of the Son, and of the Holy Spirit.
8: Amen.
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0: Almighty God, have mercy on us, forgive us our sins, and bring us to everlasting life.
1: Amen.
0: Let us pray. O God, who show the light of your truth to those who go astray, so that they may return to the right path, give all who, for the faith they profess, are accounted Christians, the grace to reject whatever is contrary to the name of Christ, and to strive after all that does it honor. Our Lord Jesus Christ, your Son, who lives and reigns with you, the unity of the Holy Spirit, God forever and ever.
2: Amen.

0: I have heard your prayer. I've seen your tears. A reading from the book of Prophet Isaiah. In those days, Hezekiah became sick and he was at the point of death. And Isaiah, the prophet, the son of Amos, came to him and said to him, "Thus says the Lord, set your house in order, for you shall die. You shall not recover." Then Hezekiah turned his face to the wall and prayed to the Lord and said, "Remember now, O Lord, I beseech you, I have walked before you in faithfulness and with a whole heart, and I have done what is good in your sight." And Hezekiah wept bitterly. Then the word of the Lord came to Isaiah. "Go and say to Hezekiah, thus says the Lord, the God of David, your father, I have heard your prayer. I have seen your tears. Behold, I will add 15 years to your life. I will deliver you in this city out of the hand of king of Assyria and defend this city." Now Isaiah had said, "Let them take a cake of figs and apply it to the boy that he may recover." Then Ezekiel also had said, "What is the site that I shall go up to, that I shall go up to the house of the Lord?" Isaiah answered, "This is the sign to you from the Lord, that the Lord will do this thing that he has promised. Behold, I will make the shadow cast by the declining sun on the dial of Ahaz turn back 10 steps. So the sun turned back on the dial the 10 steps by which it had declined." The word of the Lord. Our responsorial psalm. O Lord, you have snatched my soul, lest it perish. O Lord, you have snatched my soul, lest it perish.
1: O Lord, you have snatched my soul.
0: I said in the noontide of my days, I must depart. I'm consigned to the gates of Saul for the rest of my years. O Lord, you have snatched my soul, lest it perish. I said, I shall not see the Lord in the land of the living. I shall not look upon man no more among the inhabitants of the world. O Lord, I have snatched my soul, lest it perish.
1: O Lord, I have snatched my soul, lest it perish.
0: My dwelling is plucked up and removed from me like a shepherd's tent. Like a weaver, I have rolled up my life. He cuts me off from the loom. O Lord, you have snatched my soul, lest it perish.
1: O Lord, you have snatched my soul, lest it
0: perish. O Lord, by these things men live, and in all these is the life of my spirit. O restore me to health and make me live. O Lord, you have snatched my soul, lest it perish.
1: O Lord, you have snatched my soul, lest it perish.
0: Brethren, may we raise

0: be with you.
1: And with your spirit.
0: A reading from the Holy Gospel according to Matthew.
1: Glory to you, O Lord.
0: At that time, Jesus went through the grain fields on the Sabbath. His disciples were hungry, and they began to pluck heads of grain and to eat. But when the Pharisees saw it, they said to him, "Look, your disciples are doing what is not lawful to do on the Sabbath." He said to them, "Have you not read what David did when he was hungry, and those who were with him, how he entered the house of God and ate the shewbread, which it was not lawful for him to eat, nor for those who were with him, but only for the priests? All have you not read in the law how on the Sabbath the priests in the temple profane the Sabbath and are guiltless? I tell you, something greater than the temple is here.

just do them today. The time is now. This is not next week, it is not next month, but it is now the time to set our houses in order. And the gospel, Jesus is caring about humanity and not legality. The Pharisees saw his disciples plucking heads of grain and eating them on Sabbath, and they attacked him. That how come your disciples are not doing, are doing what they are not supposed to do on Sabbath? Bakoleshigani wokole wakusabato. No kukolo obukozi, ebiri mbabye ngano no obidia. Nechuchari techikiriziwa. So these guys were so legal to that extent. We are not caring about humanity. You are not caring about humans. You die, but you are going to take it. We are going to kufafa, na inge take all it to ukiriza. But Jesus is telling us to set our hearts and our houses in order by caring about humanity. Kuleme kulembeza mateka agasukiride, netu kulembeza akobuntu. Let us care about humanity, let us care about one another, let us love one another. So may the Eucharist you are going to receive today give us that courage to go and set our houses in order by caring about humanity. The Lord be with you.

0: pray, brothers and sisters, that my sacrifice and yours may be acceptable to God, the Almighty Father.
1: May the Lord accept this sacrifice and your hands.
0: For the praise and glory of his name, for our good and the good of his holy church. Look upon the offerings of the church, O Lord, as she makes a prayer to you, and grant that, when consumed by those who believe, they may bring ever greater holiness. Through Christ our Lord. The Lord be with you.
1: And with your spirit.
0: Lift up your hearts. Let us give thanks to the Lord our God.
1: It is right and just.
0: It is true, right and just, our duty and our salvation. Always and everywhere to give you thanks, Father most holy, through your beloved Son, Jesus Christ, your word, through whom you made all things, whom you sent as a Savior and Redeemer, incarnate by the Holy Spirit and born of the Virgin, fulfilling your will and gaining for your holy people, he stretched out his hands as into a dispassion, so as to break the bonds of death and manifest the resurrection. And so with angels and all the saints, we declare your glory, as with one voice we acclaim.

0: You are indeed holy, O Lord, the fount of all holiness. Make holy, therefore, these gifts, we pray, by sending down your Spirit upon them like the dewfall, so that they may become for us the body and blood of our Lord Jesus Christ. At the time he was betrayed and entered willingly into his passion, he took bread, and giving thanks, broke it, and gave it to his disciples, saying, Take this, all of you, and eat of it, for this is my body, which will be given up for you. In a similar way, when supper was ended, he took the chalice, and once more giving thanks, he gave it to his disciples, saying, Take this, all of you, and drink from it, for this is the chalice of my blood, the blood of the new and eternal covenant, which shall be poured out for you and for many for the forgiveness of sins. Do this in memory of me. The mystery of faith. We proclaim your death, O Lord, and profess your resurrection until you come again. Therefore, as we celebrate the memory of his death and resurrection, we offer you, Lord, the bread of life and the chalice of salvation, giving thanks that you have felt us worthy to be in your presence and minister to you. Humbly we pray that partaking of the body and blood of Christ, we may be gathered into one by the Holy Spirit. Remember, Lord, your church spread throughout the world, and mingle to the fullness of charity, together with Leo, our Pope, and Apostle Mogherini, our Bishop, and all the clergy. Remember us, our brothers and sisters, who have fallen asleep in the hope of the resurrection, and all have died in your mercy. Welcome them into the light of your face. Have mercy on us all, we pray, that with the Blessed Virgin Mary, Mother of God, with Blessed Joseph, our spouse, with the blessed apostles, and all the saints who have pleased you throughout the ages, we may merit to be choirs eternal life, and may praise and glorify you through your Son, Jesus Christ. Through him, and with him, and in him, O God, Almighty Father, the unity of the Holy Spirit, all glory and honor is yours forever and ever. At the Savior's command and formed by divine teaching, we dare to say, Our Father,
1: hallowed be your name.
0: Thy kingdom come, thy will be done on earth as it is in heaven. Give us this day our daily bread, and forgive us our trespasses, as we forgive those who trespass against us. Lead us not into temptation, but deliver us from evil. Deliver us, Lord, we pray, from every evil. Wish us to grant peace in our days, that by the help of your mercy, we may be rescued from sin and safe from all distress, as we await the blessed hope and the coming of our Savior, Jesus Christ. The power and the glory are yours, now and forever. Lord Jesus Christ, who said to your apostles, Peace I leave you, my peace I give you. Look not on our sins, but on the faith of your church, and graciously grant her peace and unity in accordance with your will, who live and reign forever and ever. The peace of the Lord be with you always.
1: And with your spirit.
0: Let us offer each other the sign of peace.

0: Behold the Lamb of God. 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
1: I am not worthy that you should enter under my roof.
0: But only say a word, and my soul shall be healed.

0: Whoever eats my flesh and drinks my blood remains in me and I in him, says the Lord. Let us pray in thanksgiving. Having consumed these gifts, we pray, O Lord, that by our participation in this mystery, his saving effects upon us may grow. Through Christ our Lord.
1: Amen.
0: The members celebrating their birth anniversaries, please come forward for a special blessing. Tetubebaza olw'okutona gwe mukoze, mwebale nnyo. I wish to remind you about the Elder and Grandparents Day that is being organized by the youths. Outside there, there is a tent. In case you have any item that you would wish to give to the elders of the society, please give it to the youths. They are outside there. So, nyongera okubajjukiza olunaku lw'abajjajja n'abakadde. 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The Lord be with you.
2: And with your spirit.
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3: Good afternoon. This is news at 4 p.m. here at 94.4 Radio Sapientia. I'm Edith Namwanje. The government has suspended all school trips and educational excursions across Uganda with immediate effect following the fatal road crash that has so far claimed 21 pupils from King David Junior School in Makindye. The announcement was made on Friday by Acting Education Minister Dr. John Christom Muyingo as grief continued to grip at the school, which has since closed for 2 weeks to allow pupils, staff and families to time to mourn. He said educational trips remain an important part of learning, but stressed that they should never compromise the safety of children. Dr. Muyingo directed the permanent secretary to urgently review all policies governing school trips and excursions. Schools have also been reminded to strictly follow safety requirements, including using only roadworthy and licensed vehicles driven by qualified drivers with good safety records. Other measures include carrying out proper risk assessments, obtaining all necessary approvals, keeping parents fully informed, avoiding overnight travel, ensuring drivers are well rested, and maintaining appropriate teacher-to-learner supervision throughout the journey.
4: The ministry is working closely with Uganda Police, Ministry of Works and Transport, and other relevant agencies to establish the facts surrounding incidents and to strengthen measures that will prevent similar tragedies in the future.
3: At King David Junior School Undeje in Makindye, Sabagabo, the pain was evident as anxious parents gathered on Friday, many still searching for information about their children. Some surrounded Dr. Muyingo when he arrived, pleading for answers. The school director of studies later announced a 2-week closure to allow learners, staff and families time to grieve and recover from the tragedy. Even before the government's decision, many parents had already began withdrawing their children from school trips, citing growing concerns about safety following a series of accidents involving learners. The latest tragedy occurred on Thursday evening in Kapchora district as pupils were returning from a study tour to CP Falls. Preliminary reports indicate that the school bus developed mechanical problems during the journey. 21 pupils have died after 2 more pupils succumbed in 2 injuries this morning at Kapchora General Hospital. The number is feared to increase because many others who sustained injuries are still on life support. The victims were pupils of King David Junior School Undeje who were returning from a study tour when their school bus registration number UA108BQ reportedly developed a mechanical fault and crashed along the steep Chekwatiti Hill, one of the country's known accident black spots, killing 19 people on spot. According to Kapchora District Health Officer Dr. Suraj Masai, 19 critically injured victims have since been referred to Mbale Regional Referral Hospital for specialized treatment, while dozens of others remain admitted at Kapchora General Hospital and nearby healthy facilities. Meanwhile, the police have released the names of some of the victims of the tragic school bus crash. They include Sekade Tadeo, the school director, Amau Draxler, Gi Chiimba M, Mustrala AM, Nyang Sande, Ihanga Ochulu, and Joshua Gi. Police said 11 other bodies had not yet been formally identified by Friday morning. Transport operators have disagreed with the government's decision to suspend school education trips following a series of fatal accidents across the country. The Ministry of Education and Sports announced an immediate halt to all school tours after a tragic accident in Kapchorwa on Thursday that claimed the lives of more than 20 learners. However, speaking to Radio Sapientia FM in Kampala, Mohammed Sempija, a driver and leader at Namaiwa Taxi Park, criticized the move, saying it was not made in good faith. Sempija argued that school tours are essential for students to gain practical knowledge required to pass their examinations, noting that suspending them entirely could negatively affect learning outcomes. He instead urged schools to prioritize safety by hiring authorized bus companies with experienced drivers, emphasizing that proper regulation rather than cancellation is better, is the best solution to prevent further accidents. The Prime Minister, Robin Anabanja, has expressed satisfaction with the progress of ongoing road upgrade and construction works across Kampala. During the inspection tour, Nabanja visited several projects being undertaken by China Railway Construction Corporation, including Portbell Road, Spring Road, Katwell Road, Chiwiye Salama Road, and Sentema Road. Despite commending the progress, the Prime Minister questioned the contractor over the prolonged delay in commencing construction of the bridge on 50th Street. She noted that the site has been under inspection for the past 3 years without any physical work beginning. Nabanja directed the Kampala Capital City Authority, KCCA, to present the agreement signed with the contractor to explain the reason behind the failure to start construction of the bridge. She also expressed concern about the narrow width of some of the roads being upgraded, warning that they are likely to continue causing traffic congestion and pose safety risks to pedestrians in the city. Two Bulambuli district officials have been charged before the Anti-Corruption Division Court in Kampala over alleged abuse of office and causing financial loss arising from separate incidents in 2021 and 2022. The accused are Dr. Richard Muhammad Mulongo, the senior medical officer and officer in charge of Muyembe Health Center 4, and Paul Walimbwa, the Bulambuli district engineer. The case is being heard by Judge Christopher Opit. Prosecutor Raymond Mugisa told the court that Dr. Mulongo allegedly abused his office by authorizing the irregular construction of a pit latrine at Muyembe Health Center 4 without following the required procedures and standards. He is also accused of irregularly requisitioning 7 million shillings for the project and negligently disregarding procurement procedures, resulting in the loss of public funds after the facility reportedly never became operational. In the separate case, Engineer Warimba is accused of directing the supply of door frames and window casements in the quantities exceeding those required for the construction of the Bulambuli District Local Government Administration Block without obtaining the necessary approvals or following procurement procedures. Prosecutors allege that his actions caused a financial loss of 20.12 million Ugandan shillings to the district. Both the accused pleaded not guilty to the charges. Dr. Mulongo is represented by Counsel Monica Namuganza, while Counsel Faith Luchivia represents Engineer Walimbwa. The court adjourned the matter to 3rd August 2026 for the hearing of the accused's bail applications. Both remain on remand at Luzila Prison. Today in our foreign news, Iran has accused the U.S. of hitting civilian infrastructure in the latest wave of airstrikes since peace talks collapsed. State media and provincial authorities said bridges, a train station, and an airport were hit. The U.S. Central Command has not given a list of targets, but said the attacks were intended to further degrade Iranian military capabilities. President Donald Trump has threatened to hit Iranian bridges and power stations to force Tehran to return to talks to end the war that began on 28 February with U.S. and Israel attacks prompting Iran to retaliate against Israel and U.S. targets and allies in the Gulf. For six nights in a row, the U.S. has been carrying out airstrikes against Iranian targets, the Iranian state media and local officials said. An airport in southeastern Iran, a railway station, and six bridges in the Hormuzgan province were hit on Thursday night. Seven people were killed, provincial authorities in Hormuzgan said. That brings us to the end of our news today. I remain Edith Namwanje.
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3: He deploys the military against the citizens, those who oppose him. We ask you to support our demands for accountability for the crimes against humanity that he has committed and continues to commit against the people of Uganda. I thank you.
4: Why do you go to the public if you don't have a public spirit? Why do you say I want to work for the public? If you don't work for the public, go and do your own private things.
1: The world today.
5: But President Trump insists everybody loves his plan to take over the Gaza Strip, move Palestinians out, and rebuild it as a Riviera of the Middle East.
6: The U.S. will take over the Gaza Strip, and we will do a job with it, too. We'll own it and be responsible for dismantling all of the dangerous unexploded bombs and other weapons on the site.
1: The world today. 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
0: On Friday, the president will travel to New York City to attend a FIFA reception at Trump Tower, followed by his attendance on Sunday at the FIFA World Cup.
7: Oh, did it? 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
1: nti owulidde nti abaana ne babajjamu nga bus efunye obuzibu ne bayita makanika n'agikanika
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1: nti twamugambye bus oba efunye obuzibu tufune endala abaana bano ebatwala okulambula eno bus eberenga ekanikibwa
8: the driver insisted he told us he knew what he was doing
1: the driver insisted he told us he knew what he was doing yalemedde kunaga byenkola mbitegeera nammwe
8: now we also kept cool we kept calm since he knew what he was doing from there the bus tried to be a bit fair then after that the students were again put back in the bus
1: until oluvannyuma lwetugamba nti byakola bitegeera twamulese bus ne bagikanika abayizi ne babazaamu
8: corner that is to way around to way area that's where the learners again got off when the bus experienced another mechanical condition
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3: They want to make a deal with us into likasaida balaja na bagamba they want to make a deal with us bagala tuberenga tutesaganya ndozo molide bamita Caroline Liaviti.
4: Reason for the recent strikes over the course of the last several days is because Iran violated the memorandum of understanding that we struck with them.
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12: the world today in Singapore humidity.
13: He deploys the military against the citizens, those who oppose him. We ask you to support our demands for accountability for the crimes against humanity that he has committed and continues to commit against the people of Uganda. I thank you.
14: Why do you go to the public if you don't have a public spirit? Why do you say I want to work for the public? If you don't work for the public, go and do your own private things.
12: The world today.
15: But President Trump insists everybody loves his plan to take over the Gaza Strip, move Palestinians out, and rebuild it as a Riviera of the Middle East.
16: The U.S. will take over the Gaza Strip, and we will do a job with it, too. We'll own it and be responsible for dismantling all of the dangerous unexploded bombs and other weapons on the site.
12: The world today.
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2: President Trump had some harsh words for Spain at the NATO summit last week about their spending.
0: The President gwanga erya America Donald John Trump teyina bigambo biwomu eri Spain mu lukungana lwa NATO week ewedde mu gwanga erya Buturuki.
2: Does that mean he's going to be supporting Argentina?
0: Does that mean he's going to support Argentina? Kitegeza nti agenda kuwagira Argentina.
1: Jenny, it is a really good question and I'm disappointed in myself for not asking the president.
0: Agamba kibuzo kirungi nyo nange nene nyo kubanga president samubuziza kuagenda kuwagira.
1: Before I came out here knowing you would probably ask, I haven't talked to him about it.
0: Nabadde simanyi nti onombuze kibuzo ngecho nayinga kibuzo kirungi nyo. I wish nejusa singa president namubuziza ani gwagenda okubanga awagira ku finali.
1: But we'll get you an answer on that. You're welcome to ask him yourself at some point before the game. I'm sure you'll see him and I'm sure he'll have fun answer for
0: you. Yes, ngono damu nombuze ekibuzo ekyo mpira tegunnabaawo ku lunaku olwe Sunday. 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
1: Our heartfelt condolences to the families who have lost their loved ones and wish a full and speedy recovery to all those who were injured. Our thoughts and prayers are with the affected schools and the communities during this very difficult time. The safety and well-being of our children and students remains our highest priority as government. While education trips are an important part of learning, they must never, never compromise the safety of our children. As an immediate precautionary measure, All school trips and education excursions are hereby suspended with immediate effect until further notice. This temporary suspension will remain in force while the ministry conducts a comprehensive review of the existing school trips and excursion guidelines and put in place strengthened safety measures to safeguard the lives and well-being of our learners. Accordingly, I have directed the Permanent Secretary to undertake an immediate review of all school trip excursion guidelines. All schools are reminded to strictly comply with existing safety requirements, including they are contained in the guidelines, of course, including ensuring that all vehicles used for school trips are roadworthy and properly licensed.
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5: first wanted to play this game for this third place but we don't have the choice to play, you know. I think England is a very good team. To be fair, they had a very good game as well against Argentina. And no one of us wanted to play this game for this third place. But we don't have the choice to play, you know. And I think the France and England have a big story together. And yeah, we are looking forward for the game tomorrow and let's see what will happen. 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